It's such a pleasure to see you all here for this concert, closing out my second season as composer in residence. I've been very fortunate to be able to work with some of my very favorite artists over these past couple of years, and Walter Smith is someone that I've known since we were both music students in college. I was at New England Conservatory, and Walter was up the street at Berkeley. I first saw him play at a Mövenpick in Boston with his quartet. And I remember being in the Mövenpick and hearing this incredible saxophone and thinking, I gotta work with this guy one day, and that day is here. These are all wonderful compositions by Walter that it has been my pleasure to arrange. We opened with a piece called Seesaw, and we will continue now with a piece of Walter's called Misanthrope's Hymn.

0: Dankeschön. An der Gitarre, Martin Scales. An der Trompete, Axel Schlosser. Und am Saxophon und Komponist Walter Smith. Drei.
1: Thank you very much. Before we play our next song, I would like to just express my extreme thanks to everybody in the band. I'm very familiar with them. It's almost like walking into the rehearsals like celebrities. I already know all of you from watching these live streams and seeing all the videos. Some of my favorites, the Mark Turner one, of course, the Brian Blade Fellowship, all the ones throughout the years, the Aaron Deal, Warren Wolf. So I know all of them very well. And to get a chance to play with them and to hang a little bit has been a real honor. They're amazing. So thank you all for being here. Thank you all for the last couple of days. Thank you. Also, thank you to Darcy, my favorite composer, arranger, conductor. Maybe you're my favorite conductor, too. I didn't know until this moment. We're going to continue with something from an album called Return to Casual, and this is one of the many ballads on the album, a very gentle song, and this is simply called Quiet Song.

Dankeschön. An der Posaune, Felix Fromm. Und einmal am Saxophon, Walter Smith. We are going to continue now with another of Walter's wryly named titles. This one is called Amelia Earhart Ghosted Me.

Thank you. Thank you very much. We'd like to bring the band back on. I would like to bring the band back. We don't need them. We don't. We just... That was a piece of mine that I wrote a few years ago, and it's dedicated to a very important person that was in Boston, a Berkeley alumnus, but also in New York City, and her name was Megan Stabile, and she was somebody that created a lot of opportunities and connected everybody in New York and was a very powerful force, including having her own imprint on the Blue Note Records label called Revive Music. That was in dedication to her, and it is called Revive. We're gonna continue the next composition. This is something from a few years ago of mine, and my daughter helped me name it, and it is called River Styx. Thank you.

0: Ab saxophone, Walter Smith III. And their flugelhorn, Martin Auer. And their clarinet, Oliver Light.
1: We're going to continue with something. This is from an album, I don't know, maybe 10 years ago at this point, maybe longer. It's hard to keep track as you get old, I'm sure. but it happened at some point. And this is something that I wrote, and it's titled, My Son Was Very Little When I Wrote This. And it was written around something that he used to say a lot when he was a baby. I don't know how well it will translate in this space, but he would, if he told us something before and he was getting mad, he would say, I foretold you that I didn't, you know, that kind of thing. So this is simply called Foretold You.

Okay. Well, thank you. if you insist, we did not plan this at all, but we will play play one more for you. And this is a song from my most recent recording, and it is in the spirit of Lee Konitz, Warren Marsh, and this is called Casual Lee. Thank you.

Dankeschön. That's it. That's all I know. Thank you so much. It's a pleasure to perform here tonight with the HR Big Band and Darcy James Argue. Give it up for Darcy. The first composition was an original of mine that was titled Sunrise, and that was on a recording on the Mac Avenue label. I believe the year was 2012 when that record came out. It's the name of the record is titled Wolfgang, and that's the first song on that record, Sunrise. This next composition that we are going to perform is a tune by the late great pianist and keyboardist Chick Corea. Chick Corea, he recorded this song with the great vibraphonist Gary Burton. It was a record that they released in 1983 titled The Lyric Suite for Sextet, which is features piano, vibraphone, and a string quartet. Darcy has done a beautiful job orchestrating this piece for big band. And it's a part of a suite, but we're not going to play the entire suite right now. We're just going to play the first movement of that suite. And this is simply titled The Overture. I hope you enjoy this.

and Viva Fawn, Warren Wolf, und am Klavier on that blazing Chick Corea piano part, Sebastian Scovell.

Did you enjoy that? This next composition is composed by one of the all-time great vibraphonists. He's from Louisville, Kentucky. Louisville is the home of one of my favorite champions, Muhammad Ali. But Louisville, Kentucky. His name is Lionel Hampton. I actually recorded this song on my latest record. It's called The History of the Vibraphone. Unfortunately, I do not have any here tonight, but feel free to buy it online, or you know, you can find it anywhere online. History of the Vibraphone. The name of this song that we're going to perform, this is titled Midnight Sun.

0: Christian Yakshir, trombone, buzzle. And vibraphone, Ward Wolf.
1: Guten Abend. I'd like to say a few things about this next piece, which Warren proposed for me to arrange for big band for my inaugural concert here as composer in residence, and I was touched. I was thrilled to discover this version of the tune. I knew the tune, of course. It's Two Bass Hit by John Lewis. You guys know Two Bass Hit? You've heard the Miles Davis version? Check it out on Milestones, it's great. The original from John Lewis from 1946 is a very special piece of music in big band history. It is the chart that John Lewis brought into the Dizzy Gillespie big band, and Dizzy heard it and was like, "You're hired." And he became Dizzy's music director for his bebop big band. Dizzy maybe regretted that decision a little later because a few years after that, John Lewis left the band and took the entire rhythm section with him. So he took Milt Jackson, he took Percy Heath, he took Kenny Clarke, and they became the Modern Jazz Quartet. And of course, that was a group together for many, many years, over 40 years. And so, John found himself returning to music that he had written for Dizzy, including Two Bass Hit, one of his big hit pieces. And he reimagined it as a concerto, or like really a series of four concertos for each member of the Modern Jazz Quartet in turn. So piano, bass, vibraharp, and drums. And it's really an incredible bit of an example of a composer arranging his own work, of taking something that he had written and thinking, well, I did it this way, but I could have done it this way, and I could have done it this way. And so that really sparked my imagination. And so for this first concert, I wanted the opportunity to pay homage to some of my big band heroes and just to the whole lineage of jazz arranging and jazz composing. And so I dedicated the four movements of this La Ronde suite. He changed the title too. He called it La Ronde because there's no bigger Francophile than John Lewis. But in my adaptation, I dedicated each of the four movements to Quincy Jones, to Duke Ellington, to my mentor, Bob Brookmeyer, and to Thad Jones. And you may hear a few little quotes from those four composers interspersed in this arrangement, which is intended as a love letter to the art of big band writing. I hope you enjoy. This is La Ronde Suite.

0: am Saxophon. Heinz-Dieter Sauerborn. Am Schlagzeug, Paul Hochstetter. Und am Vibraphon, Warren Wolf.
1: This next composition is a tune that's composed by one of my favorite people on this instrument. His name is Dave Samuels. I had the pleasure of studying with Dave when I was a student at the Berklee College of Music in Boston, Massachusetts, USA. This, sorry, Boston, Massachusetts. it's a habit sometimes. This song is actually on the new record. Again, I really encourage you guys to pick it up where you can find it. The name of this composition is titled Spring High. Hope you enjoy it.